0: oldest here has four children. I'm not gonna lie to you, I was shocked. I did not know.
1: He's got four kids now?
0: Yes, DJ Automax. Playlist.
1: I knew he had
0: here.
1: A daughter, but that was...
0: Yeah, right. He's got royalty out there. He's always showing her out. But the other three, they're, you know, they're just... Well, they're babies.
1: Well, did he just have another baby or something?
0: Yes. So this is his fourth. Well, congratulations.

ain't. My driver all white rain. 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My driver

0: so good right now. It's the Dana Cortez Show, DJ Automatic's playlist, DaBaby.
1: You believe this record's almost like 10 years old now?
0: Yes. That's why I was like, I swear it feels like a classic, like a throwback. And it is. Oh, my gosh. Okay. If you want to feel old.

0: I am not mad at this request right here.
1: What's up? What's up? Can y'all play Jesus Walks by Kanye West? We need that good stuff this morning. Thank y'all.
0: Yes. Yes, yes, all day long. It's one of my favorite songs of all time.
2: I mean, when people talk about the old Kanye, this is the Kanye they're talking about.
0: Oh my gosh, it's just, there was also something very powerful about this particular song. And like our guy who just requested the music, we don't have to go to church, okay? 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
12: 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I mean, you don't even like walking up

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1: All right, in today's Down in the DM, we're going to be talking to a woman named Clarissa. Now, she's worried because her man, Isaiah, he's getting real flirty on the timeline. Mm. This girl named Michaela keeps popping up, okay. And supposedly this is his potential client.
2: Oh, potential client. Okay, what does he do?
1: Isaiah's a photographer.
2: Okay, like a real photographer or just like one of these dudes with a camera?
1: No. He's a real photographer. He shoots like weddings, concerts, headshots, all of them.
2: Why does Clarissa think Isaiah's crossing the line with a potential client, though?
1: Well, there's this girl on Instagram who keeps leaving flirty comments on all his old photos. Oh. I mean, she's going through them. And then when she asks Isaiah about it, he just kind of brushes it off, and he's like, oh, you know, it's just a client, and
3: I mean,
1: and
3: she could
1: work.
3: Be flirting, you know, his work is pretty good. She's trying to get some free pictures. I mean maybe we should use him, because like, as I see right here, his pictures aren't bad at all.
2: Which comment is it, dog? I'm like 186 weeks back,
1: and look here, let me show you, Anthony, just look.
4: I mean, it's good work. He's a talented guy. He's going to work with models. He's going to work with artists.
1: I get that, but there's something going on. So, Clarissa, go ahead and take her off hold, please. Now, you said someone that you work with has some intel on his next photo shoot. Can you break that down?
5: Well, my coworker actually knows the other girl.
1: How is that?
5: It's her cousin's ex, and I guess she actually cheated on him with the guy who's now her baby's daddy.
2: Whoa. Hold on. Let me get this straight. So the same girl that's blowing up your boyfriend's comments and is supposed to do this photo shoot with him is the same girl who cheated on your coworker's cousin?
5: Yes.
3: That's a lot to process right there. The one question I got to ask, why do people always date the same people? I've never understood that. Why do you got to date a friend of a friend or a cousin of a friend?
1: That's what I'm saying. There's so many people in the world. Why date in the same circle? It doesn't make sense.
5: You know what? That's why I'm actually worried, because like, these people don't have a problem with that kind of love life.
1: Now, you mentioned to me that things are a lot different in your relationship now. So break that down for us.
5: Okay. He usually invites me to his photo shoots, and then we go get drinks and we make like a date out of it. But now he doesn't invite me to anything. And last week, his phone was randomly turned off for like 8 hours.
3: Okay, so we're making the call. What do you suggest we say?
5: Well, their photo shoot's supposed to be downtown, so ask him if he wants to get a drink and see if he mentions anything about a girlfriend.
6: Hello?
1: Hi, is this Isaiah?
6: It is. May I ask who's calling?
1: Yes, Michaela. I was just calling to make sure that everything's good for this weekend.
6: Oh, hey, Michaela. Yeah, we're good to go. You're thinking somewhere downtown, right?
1: Yeah, man, for sure. You know, I've been ready for this. I'm so excited about the whole thing. It's going to be real good, you know?
6: Yeah, me too.
1: So what are you thinking? I was wondering if you want to do something, you know, after we're done. You just kind of hang out or something, you know?
6: After the photo shoot?
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7: Hi, it's Chris in the 4 News now. First Alert Weather Center. Some evening showers, otherwise mostly cloudy tonight. An overnight low in the mid-40s. For tomorrow, mostly cloudy in the morning, partly cloudy by the afternoon with a high of 73. We're going to have a nice day on Wednesday with rain coming in late.
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0: So we've reached part two of today's Down in the DM. Clarissa is very concerned. Her boyfriend, Isaiah, is a photographer. Used to invite her to hang out all the time, but things have changed.
1: He usually invites me to his photo shoots, and then we go get drinks, and we make like a date out of it. But now, he doesn't invite me to anything. And last week, his phone was randomly turned off for like 8 hours.
0: Okay, so I'm pretending to be the model, Michaela. You know, and we're talking models here. Clarissa could just be a little jealous, or it might be going down in the DM.
2: Hello?
3: Hi, is this Isaiah?
2: It is. May I ask who's calling?
3: Yes, Michaela. I was just calling to make sure that everything's good for this weekend.
2: Oh, hey, Michaela. Yeah, we're good to go. You're thinking somewhere downtown, right?
3: Yeah, man, for sure. You know, I've been ready for this. I'm so excited about the whole thing. It's gonna be real good, you know?
2: Yeah, me too.
3: So what are you thinking? I was wondering if you want to do something, you know, after we're done. You just kind of hang out or something, you know?
2: After the photo shoot?
3: Yeah, I was wondering if you wanted to go, you know, get a drink or something. You know, just us hang, you know, just...
2: Actually, I got to go meet my girlfriend for dinner. But...
3: Hold up, you have a girlfriend?
2: Yeah, but anyway, you're good on the deposit, so I'll be sure to send you the address of the exact location.
3: Yeah, I'm done. That we're done. Isaiah, this is not Michaela. My name is Dana Cortez, so you're going to have to make that call to Michaela to get everything situated, because I feel like I'm going to ruin this whole thing for you.
2: My name
3: is Dana Cortez from the Dana Cortez Show, and your girlfriend, Clarissa, she thought you were, you know, talking to this Michaela girl in a way that you shouldn't be, but clearly you're not.
2: Hold on.
3: You're good.
2: So you're not Michaela?
3: No, man. Michaela doesn't even know anything about this, so you need to call her, solidify shoot time, location, all of that. Clarissa, you're on the phone. I need you to kind of talk to Isaiah.
2: Clarissa's on the phone, too? How do y'all even do this?
4: Well... So we call from the studio line. We connect everybody here. And
3: of course, she just stays quiet. She's been listening this whole time.
2: Wait, who are you?
3: His name is DJ Automatic. But more importantly, Clarissa, you're going to have to speak up, mama.
1: I'm sorry. I was just overthinking because you didn't answer last week.
2: You really are on the phone? Yo, listen, I don't know what's going on, but I am not cheating on you for the 100th time, man. Hang up the phone and call me back without your dumb friends on the line.
5: Hey, I'm not dumb, dog.
3: For real.
2: Another one? Who is... Oh, you, how many got there?
3: It did not go down in the DM.
0: Okay, look, I know I'm a little bit giggly, but Clarissa, you are a red flag.
5: Mm.
0: You are a red flag. This man, did you catch this, Otto Anthony, when he said, for the 100th time, how many times has he had to tell Clarissa?
6: He's just trying to work, trying to make some money.
0: I'm not talking to anybody else. Maybe that's why he doesn't want you at his job.
5: Well,
0: maybe she's, you know, because she said, we used to go out after, we used to do all this stuff. Maybe that's why he's not wanting you around. Are you acting crazy?
6: Weird energy around the other girls.
0: Yes.
5: Okay. Also, Isaiah, he did fail to like keep her informed on his whereabouts, though, because we're forgetting about the whole 8 hours that he went ghost a couple weeks ago.
0: If your phone dies, though, Anthony, Automatic's phone has died. And guess what? I'm not like, oh, my God, what's happening? He'll call me when he calls me. Now, if somebody's calling me with an emergency...
6: Dana's not a very jealous person, though, at all.
0: I am jealous. That's not true.
5: Oh, whoa.
6: Well,
0: I don't
6: act on it.
0: I do not act on it. I'm more intelligent than I am jealous. I really believe that you have to learn to control these feelings. I would be not human if I didn't feel jealousy. You know, I mean, you work around... You're an NBA DJ. There's some beautiful women, dancers, the cheerleaders, you know, just some of the players. I mean, you know, from the WNBA.
6: I was going to say, okay.
5: From the WNBA.
6: Clarify.
0: Yes. So to say that I'm not jealous is inaccurate. It doesn't matter. You're still around it. I'm sure most of these models don't like our boy either, Isaiah.
5: I like you.
6: No, I'm saying the WNBA girls don't like guys.
5: I get it.
0: Yeah,
5: I like how you, Dana, you were saying, you know, your intelligence outweighs your jealousy.
0: 100%. What am I going to do?
5: If that was a comparison, then I'm like a Neanderthal.
0: Okay, are you jealous?
5: Sometimes when it gets me, it gets me. If I get in a mood.
0: Anthony, don't let
5: it. If I get in a mood, I'm going to ask for everybody. And who's all there in the background? Who's that laughing back there?
0: No, that is so embarrassing.
6: It just takes over, right? You can't even control it anymore.
0: You know how embarrassing it is when I'm talking to Otto? Dude, we've been married for freaking decade now, okay? Way more in a decade. And I'm talking to somebody, and who is that? Who are you talking to? What are you doing? Oh my God.
6: Times out of 10, I'm just being curious. But I do have some jealousy. I'm still jealous. I admit it, I'm still jealous.
5: I feel like that's more Otto. Otto's being nosy.
0: No,
6: I'm very nosy. I want to know what's going on.
0: What is going on? And I'm like, Otto, I cannot talk to you about, okay, I'll call you back. Well, no, tell me now. And I'm embarrassed to like answer him because people around are going to be like, what's wrong with your man?
5: Been there, brother.
0: Like, what's wrong with you? It's embarrassing.
6: I don't remember that happening anytime in the
0: Because you're the one doing it.
6: When?
0: Otto, we've been together a lot lately. He just realized I haven't called you in 14 days. The next time we're not together and I'm out, I'll remind you that very moment.
4: Did I do that this weekend?
0: No, because I didn't go anywhere. I was with my mom.
4: Rightfully so. Stay there.
0: I think the question I want to ask, are you with somebody or were you with somebody that constantly questioned you about your job, your work? Because you got to work. If you're a bartender, if you're in sales, you have to be around the opposite sex or same sex, depending on how you ride, you know, whatever. And how do you deal with a jealous person in your life? Have you been able to help them control it or change their ways? 877-730-DCS1.
4: Man, they've got the secret to changing those
0: ways.
4: Yeah,
0: I'm saying we're still working on it. Help. Call us up. Let's talk about it next.
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She'll be alright. No riding shining armored knight. She will save herself this time. And in fact, tonight, she did confirm. The cold never lasts, my darling. It just teaches the heart how to

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1: Grosky, you know what I'm saying? You got Wham, you got Billy in this.

0: Getting married is supposed to be the best day of your life, right? You look forward to it. You plan it. All your family's there. It's a beautiful event. Well, that's the way it's supposed to be unless somebody steals from you.
1: What?
0: And that's what happened to this couple, Nadine and George Fairhut, celebrating their wedding when an uninvited guest sipped some drinks and stole all their gifts. And they didn't even realize what was going on. So they actually sat down with CBS and talked about it. After we hear from the couple, I'm going to tell you how much cash was stolen from them.
2: As soon as we found out what happened, you know, the music shut down, everything immediately stopped. I ended up sitting on the dance floor sobbing with my friends and cousins around me.
3: Very grainy, but I think he even tipped the bartender.
2: Watching the dance floor, he's watching our family. It's so scary to look back and see that there was a stranger at such a private event.
0: It is scary because when you see the footage, the guy's like creeping around. I mean, he tipped the bartender.
4: That's a smooth move.
5: I was going to say, he's not creeping around. He's just hanging out like he's a guest at the wedding.
0: And you don't know who's supposed to be there.
5: He's just staking it out.
4: This is why the Lord didn't want me to dance too good, because this is what I would have done. I would have crashed the wedding and took off with it. Yeah, no way.
0: Think about the couple, though, and Otto, they remained so calm and positive after $60,000 cash was taken from them.
5: That's how you know they're rich.
0: It was definitely a rich wedding.
5: They were like, you know, what we're really missing are the notes that were inside the box.
0: That's a lie. They said that for the news.
5: I mean, the notes are nice and all, but the $60,000 would have been a lot better.
0: I don't care how much money you have. $60,000, you're upset. But I think more than that, when you're watching the video, and especially the bride, Miss Nadine, what she was saying is, thank God nobody was hurt. What if the guy would have done something crazy? I mean, obviously, hotel security wasn't looking out.
4: Yeah. Weddings don't have, like, I haven't been to one in a while, but, like, there's no securities, no bouncers, no
0: nothing,
4: right?
0: Anthony,
4: yeah.
0: Nothing.
5: We had security at our wedding.
4: Oh, you guys did?
5: Yeah.
0: Well, we had to shut it all down, though, because it was a club, and it was a Sunday night, and we didn't want anybody thinking, well, we got married at the church, and then we went to...
5: The reception at a club.
0: Yeah, at a club.
5: Yeah, it was at a nightclub.
0: Well, it's like a lounge.
5: Let me tell you, it was a party. Like a real party.
0: Otto, you don't even remember. That's how I know it was a party.
4: Hey, this guy didn't come around and steal you guys' money.
0: I know.
5: Trust me, there wasn't $60,000 at our wedding.
0: No. I think we ended up owing. No, I'm just kidding. And I'm just kidding. Our families helped pay for it. I just hope the couple finds the money. Do you think they'll get the cash back, or do you think it's gone?
5: No, it's gone. I mean, they just got to chalk it up to a great story.
0: And the guy was picked up in the back alley in this nice Mercedes. Not something that he did randomly. I think they what is it, wedding crashers?
5: I think
0: they're professional wedding crashers.
4: I mean, I'm kind of impressed. I'm kind of like, tip of my hat, bro. This is a smooth way to do it.
0: It is. I just feel bad for the couple. Hopefully they'll get their money back.
4: Well, you know what? What is it? For rich or for poor? Definitely for poor right now.
0: Okay, so remember, we do have a podcast. It's called the Dana Cortez Show Podcast. We're so creative. It's free on all platforms. We'll be right back. Sponsored by T-Mobile.

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1: Oh my gosh, Timothy Chalamet just embarrassed Kylie Jenner, and we actually have the audio. We're going to talk about it after celebrity birthdays. Anthony A.
2: On this day in 1926, Marilyn Monroe was born.
1: Oh, well, you know, she's Mexican.
2: Oh, what?
1: Yeah.
2: I did not really? Know that.
1: Yeah, I swear. Yeah, her parents are from Mexico. I'm not kidding you.
3: But is she Hispanic? Latino?
1: No, because she's Mexican national. Her parents are Mexican nationals.
3: Oh, okay.
2: Yeah. That's what's up, dude.
1: Yeah.
2: Heck yeah, that's
1: Marilyn Monroe, a white Mexican like me.
2: And we also got Heidi Klum and Tom Holland, along with Morgan Freeman, celebrating their birthday.
1: Okay, so we're going to talk about the moment that is a basketball game is happening, okay? And Timothée Chalamet is on the floor of the court, and Kylie Jenner is right next to him. And his team wins, the New York Knicks, which is exciting, I suppose.
3: They're going to the NBA Finals. They haven't been in the NBA Finals since 1999.
1: Okay, that's a very long time. So they get up and they hug, and I was like, man, that is so cool. But then he gets up, and he is, like, professing his love to some man on the basketball court that plays basketball.
4: Oh, bro, yes, one more. Bro, I got your jersey in my house.
1: Is that Kylie screaming, Timothy, come back to me?
3: She thought he was going to leave her for Mikal Bridges.
1: Your jersey in my bedroom, and you're my guy. And Kylie's like sitting there like, what is going on here? Who's that man? What's his name?
3: Mikal Bridges.
1: His name is Timothy Chalamet's boyfriend, because obviously he loves him more than Kylie Jenner. That was a little bit cringe. I know he's a sports dude. I didn't understand. Like, Otto's the one that told me, Dana, Timothée Chalamet really is like a sport jock guy. Cool. Settle down.
2: Oh, come on, dude. He's a lot of us. I would be the same way for a lot of football players. Honestly, it'd be disgusting.
3: I can't have a public glazing session, though. That's just, you can't do that, especially in front of your girlfriend.
1: Oh my gosh.
2: You're a Vikings fan and a Timberwolves guy. You don't, of course, you've never been to a championship.
3: Okay, first of all, I'm the Phoenix Suns DJ. And I have been to a championship, and we lost. And it felt horrible.
1: Did you glaze any of the guys up?
3: Never, ever would I do that. I can't even imagine going on the court and acting like that.
1: That's just so cringe. Oh my gosh. So do you remember the time that, this is totally different, but is it a cringe moment? You're like, your boyfriend just embarrassing you. Do you remember when Drake presented Rihanna at the Vanguard Awards with her award? Oh my gosh, I will never forget this.
5: The first time I met Robin Fenty, it was 2005. She was shooting a music video at a restaurant called Avocado in Toronto. The song was Panda Replay. She's someone I've been in love with since I was 22 years old. She's one of my best friends in the world. All my adult life, I've looked up to her, even though she's younger than me. She's a living, breathing legend in our industry. Ladies and gentlemen, the recipient of the Michael Jackson Vanguard Award for 2016.
1: Okay, everything was cool up in these until he said, she's someone I've been in love with since blah blah blah blah blah. I still remember her eyes. She rolled up like, boy, will you please stop? Like, this is my moment, not yours. And wasn't he seeing that woman he got pregnant
3: at that time? That's when that happened.
1: I mean,
3: I don't know if the timeline matches up, but I do remember the reaction from Rihanna. It was like, you cringing mo.
1: It was like, this is my moment. Why are you saying that? Like, stop right now. And he probably was, but God, that's why she's with ASAP. Have you ever had a moment when your boyfriend or husband just embarrassed you? Just, you were just dying. 877-730-DCS1. Tap in or text us. We'll be back after this. Don't move. 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
3: And the old mission, well, it was constructed without using a common item. 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
2: Even today, traces of the original builders still remain throughout the mission.
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2: Hi, it's Chris in the 4 News Now First Alert Weather Center. Some evening showers, otherwise mostly cloudy tonight, an overnight low in the mid-40s. For tomorrow, mostly cloudy in the morning, partly cloudy by the afternoon with a high of 73. We're going to have a nice day on Wednesday with rain coming in late.
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1: All right, Automatic. We have any big birthdays today?
2: It is your guys's. When I say your guys's, I really mean
1: your
2: guys.
1: You mean me and Anthony A's?
2: You and Anthony A's. Favorite female artist. It is Alanis Morissette's birthday.
0: Oh!
2: Isn't it ironic?
1: I love Alanis Morissette. I love everything about her. I still remember watching her first video where she's so angry. I just didn't know she was talking about the dude from Full House.
2: Yes, she was talking about Joey.
1: Joey from Full House, yes.
2: That whole song that she's super angry about, she's actually mad at Joey from Full House.
3: What? He was a black fly in her Chardonnay?
2: All right, now we're going to move to 1999 when Ja Rule releases his debut album, Mini Vidi Vici, on Murder, Inc. If you roll it with me, bada, bada.
1: I liked that song, and I know Automatic, you're not a fan of Ja Rule.
2: Never was, no.
1: Okay, the man made a lot of hits.
2: He did.
1: There was a minute he was running hip hop. Let's be real, the whole murdering thing.
2: Don't do that, dude. Jay-Z and DMX were at the same time, were huge, and then Eminem came out this exact same year. So Ja Rule was not running hip hop. No,
1: yes,
2: he was one of the biggest guys in hip hop, but Eminem eclipses him. He wasn't even close. Not even close.
3: Ooh, here's a wild thing. Can you make the argument at the time Ja Rule was bigger than Jay-Z?
1: At that time, probably
2: so. Well, no, because Ja Rule was a feature on Jay-Z's song. Jay-Z gave Ja Rule the look.
1: He had I'm Real. He had the Holla Holla. Come on.
2: You guys are crazy. All right, so this was the first album that was released on Murder, Inc. Debuted at number 3. Went on to sell 2 million records worldwide. 2 million. What did Eminem sell? Like

0: $10 million? Okay, there. That just ends my argument with about that one.
1: But shout out to Irv Gotti.
0: Yeah, shout out to Irv Gotti.
1: Record manager label person.
0: All right. Last, we're going to finish in 2001 when Jamal Shinebarrow was sentenced to 10 years in jail for his part in the 1999 club shooting.
2: You didn't mention that Diddy didn't go to jail.
0: Neither did J-Lo. And they were with him.
2: Oh my, a lot of people don't know that. Diddy was in a club with J-Lo. And he had a gun as well. Shine had a gun. Everybody pinned everything on Shine. That's pretty... After this whole trial, that's when J-Lo ended her relationship with Diddy. Because I think a lot of people were like, Jennifer Lopez, if you keep on this track, you're not going to be...
0: You're not going to be the big star. I got a serious question for you guys. Okay. Do you think that social media had it been big, that Diddy would have been done because he kind of turned on Shine?
2: Absolutely not. Absolutely not. You mean because he snitched?
3: No.
2: He was a Tekashi of his time?
0: Well, I mean, think about it. Shine did all the time. Diddy didn't do anything.
2: And he got deported.
4: 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I represent
5: 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Yeah, follow me now, man. 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
1: I was talking about the fact that our daughter, DJ Automatic, and obviously you remember this, I said Ava Matic actually thinks we're sort of cool now. She's not out of the phase that, I don't know, my parents are okay, you know, they're all right. But there was a moment where she was just like, ooh, you guys don't know anything. And now she's like, okay, maybe you know something. You know, and we had this great conversation. We hung out. She stayed home.
2: To hang out with her mother.
1: To hang out with me, her mom. And I was like, oh my gosh, we're almost there. Had the best conversation, chatting, just telling each other, you know, what we've been up to. And then she fell asleep watching Coco with me.
2: Oh.
1: As I rubbed her little hair, you know, scratched her little head. I still remember there were moments in my life where I thought my mom and my nana, well, basically the people raising me, my tío Frankie, my uncle Frankie, didn't know anything. I remember thinking I knew everything. God, what an idiot.
2: I tried to move out and go to military school when I was 15 because I said I was just done with my mom and dad. They didn't know anything and that I was ready to be out on my own. And military school was the best option for me. I'm so glad my mom talked me out of that.
1: What? Why would you want to go to military school? You don't.
2: Because I wanted out of the house that bad.
1: But Automatic, you don't take instructions or anybody telling you what to do very well.
2: Oh, I would have failed out of, they would have kicked me out of military school within.
1: Dishonorable discharge.
2: I went to three high schools. They would have been four at that point.
3: But it's always, everyone goes that little spat of like, I'm going to move out or I can't wait to move out. And I remember the first time I told my mom I was going to go live with my dad and she was like, go ahead. And yeah, I didn't even get it back to like packing my full little suitcase that I had. But
1: well, at least you had a dad to go live with. I'm going to live with my dad. My mom's like, good luck finding him. No, I love my mom very much. She put up with a lot. I'm glad that, you know, every kid goes through that. You're gonna go through this with your children. There's an epiphany that happens within these kids, and they realize everything my mom and dad said, or whoever's raising them, was right. That's the moment that you feel
2: like just, they actually know what they're talking about.
1: Not only that, but as a parent, you feel relieved that you did a good enough job that they realize you're right the entire time.
2: When did you come to that conclusion?
1: When I had a baby at 15, I was like, you were right. This is hard. Please listen to the Dana Cortez Show podcast. You miss any segment, you can catch up there on demand. 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
1: What a dobo?
0: Yes, sir. Coming up, man. Woo. Listen, crazy weekend in hip hop. Jay-Z made his triumphant return. Jay did the Roots Picnic and took shots at everyone in a new freestyle. We got the audio up next. Keep it locked.

0: It's the Bootleg Kev Show, man. That's James Andre Jefferson Jr.
1: What a do, boo.
0: All right, so shout out to Jay-Z, man. He took the stage at the Roots Picnic in Philadelphia over the weekend. There was a big reunion. Beanie Siegel was there, Freeway, Memphis Bleak, all the old school Rockefeller guys. And Jay-Z decided to unleash a freestyle. Well, first of all, there's a lot to unpack with this freestyle, but immediately we'll talk about the fact that Drake took tons and tons of shots at Jay-Z on Iceman. And Jay has replied. Let's let Jay-Z say it himself.
2: My next update, the jig is up. Got up 10, wrong chart, champ. You gotta look up again. Yeah. Look up the hole, I never looked up to them. Yeah. Your publishing case, then go talk tough to them. Don't talk success to me. This is workers. In perpetuity is how your contract is worded. Don't make me go for man. The Bulls remember, even when the trees pretend, not too much of my name. Don't forget who I am.
1: There go
0: yeah,
1: there.
0: So essentially on Janus STFU, Drake said something about the jig is up, talking about Jay-Z. So that's Jay-Z's response to that. I think this is just like a little, you know, he's throwing a
1: little
0: some bait
1: jab
0: into the water to see if he can get anyone to jump out, you know?
1: I hope Drake take the bait. Please take the bait, Drake.
0: Hey, also, got to give a shout out because Nicki Minaj got some smoke as well. Let's play this part of the freestyle. Not only is this a little bit of Nicki, but also him talking about Jaguar Wright, who has come out and said some crazy things about Jay-Z over the last few years.
2: That lady back on the stuff, she sound like she in love with him. Her kid can't even take their kids. Enough of them. A rapper can't be my eye. I got MAGA Republicans. Them shots came from the very top of the government. Good luck with them.
0: So he's saying the lady's back on that stuff again, and he mentioned Ken, which is the name of Nicki Minaj's husband, and how your man can't even pick up your kids from school, essentially, is what he was saying.
1: I feel like Nicki is about to give us the craziest bars via Twitter. It's going to be the craziest manic rant. We at least getting 78 tweets from Nicki.
0: Well, the reason why the Jay-Z line is clever is because not only is it true that Ken is, I think it's Kenneth Petty, that's the name of Nicki's husband, but he's also a sex offender, so he actually can't go to any schools. Yeah.
1: Hey, and, so, but bump all that. As an OVO apologist that you are, how do you feel that Drake is going to respond via IG story?
0: First of all, I'm not an OVO apologist. I just said I like Iceman. I think it's a good album. Second of all, Drake does not want the smoke. Just like he didn't want the smoke with Kendrick, he don't want the smoke with Hove.
1: Okay, so, you better put some respect on that man's name.
0: Jay-Z is my GOAT. Let me be clear. Jay-Z is my GOAT. So.
1: Oh, now Jay-Z your GOAT. I thought Iceman was the one. So who you going
0: to I never said
1: with?
0: That. I said Iceman's a great album. Okay. Two things can be true at the same time.
1: Okay, whatever.
0: Anyway, Stay By Your Radio coming up next. We have got the Daily Hate.
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0: It's the Boulet Kev Show holding it down. The Daily Hate is coming up. If you got something you want to hate on, man, it's Monday. Tap in with us. June is upon us. We're halfway through the year. I'm so hating on the fact that 2026, we just ran through it so fast.
1: There's a lot going on. That's why gas too expensive. You ain't going nowhere. That's why I'm stuck right now.
0: Hey, 877-817-2888. Let us know if you got something you want to hate on, man. Get at us. Your Daily Hate calls are coming up next. I know you got a

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0: Time for the daily hate. What are you hating on, bro?
1: So when you're standing in line at the grocery store, and if it's taking a long time, the person either in front of you or the person behind you is kind of like, and they're just trying to get you to talk to them about how long it's taken to be in line. And I don't care. It's like, you know.
0: Crazy, because I just went grocery shopping and the lady in front of me was so old, bro, and she pulled her whole checkbook out like it was 1998. And I said, a check?
2: Hey, that's good to know you shopping Joe Biden.
0: You know, it's crazy. She had like four things. I almost wanted to be like, hey, you know, I can just handle this for you. Just like
2: I'll pay for it.
0: Put your checkbook away, man. You're not paying rent. You're buying a 24-pack of water.
2: You buying pork and beans. Yeah. Like, come on, stop.
0: Are you writing check? Anyway, I appreciate you calling, bro.
1: Thank you.
0: Appreciate you getting your hate on. If you got something you want to hate on too, man, hit us up, 877-817-2888. You could leave us a voicemail with your daily hate. Coming up, man, Kanye West breaks records despite being canceled.
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0: It's the Bootleg Kev Show holding it down. That's James Andre Jefferson Jr.
1: What a do, bro?
0: Congrats, Kanye, man. Ye had a sold-out show in Istanbul, Turkey, and it broke the record for the most people ever to attend a stadium concert with 118,000 people.
1: Hey, that boy Kanye, we got to stop saying he canceled. He ain't moving like a canceled person because a couple concerts got turned down.
0: Yeah, anyway, stay by your radio. Coming up, we got the No Cap News. Keep it locked.

0: It's the Bootleg Cap Show holding it down. The No Cap News Report is on the way. James, what you got?
1: Hey, if you think American politics is a joke, I can't wait to tell you this story about what's going on in Nigeria. Their politicians is jokes, too. Like, literally, they're kids.
0: All right, we're going to talk about it up next. Keep it locked.

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1: And you know why.
0: Giving it to you straight, no filter.
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4: Time for the No Cap News right now. What up, James?
5: There's a 30-year-old man. I mean that very lightly because it all makes sense in a second. So there's a 30-year-old man running for the House of Representatives in Nigeria. But apparently a lot of people have been giving him a lot of ish because he looks like a little boy. But apparently he's been telling everybody that he has dwarfism. It comes out in reports that this little boy is actually a little boy. He is 15 years old and not a 30-year-old man that he said he was.
4: So there's a 15-year-old kid pretending to be 30 because he wants to be a House of Representatives politician in Nigeria.
5: 100%. And I just want to be very clear. I still rather have this 15-year-old boy be my president here in America than Trump.
4: Oh, okay. Yeah, I mean, I don't know. I got to see what the 15-year-old talking about, though. You never know. Remember how horrible of a leader the little 15-year-old was in Game of Thrones?
5: How bad can it get? Like, think about what we got going on right now. The 15-year-old ain't going to mess it up that bad.
4: Stay by your radio coming up next, man. Let's talk about it. Have you ever had a horrible Uber driver? I'm talking about the Uber ride from hell up next.

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0: What it do, Bo?
1: All right, man. Over the weekend, I might have had the Uber ride from hell, James. I got to tell you about it. Was going to a concert this past weekend. Me and a couple of the homies decided to get into an Uber. Now, immediately, we get into the Uber, and it smells... I mean, when I say it smells horrible, I mean, it smells like this guy was living in the car.
2: Oh.
1: Which, by the way, he might have been. Like, and if he was, it smelled like an encampment.
2: Ooh.
1: I don't know. So, look. So we get in the car, and then immediately realize that this dude is in the middle of arguing with his... I don't know if it's his wife. I don't know if it's his girlfriend. But he is having a full-fledged screaming match with the lady who's in his headphones about whether or not she was cheating on him.
0: Oh, that sounds like a fire movie. While you drunk watching it? Got to watch the Uber driver argue?
1: But the smell. It was the smell, and also no AC, and then this dude...
0: Oh, yeah. We try to
1: tell dude, we're like, yo, man, can you put the AC on? He's so busy arguing with his girl, he don't even answer us. So we're just like, all right.
0: Y'all in the back. So we got the whole outfit out.
1: Had to get out the Uber early. But nonetheless, man, what is your Uber ride from hell? 877-817-2888. You could be an Uber driver or an Uber rider, because I know a lot of Uber drivers got to deal with a lot of craziness as well. We're taking your calls up next. It's the Bootleg Kev Show. I represent
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0: All right, man, 877-817-2888. We're talking about it. Uber riders, Uber drivers, tell us about your ride from hell. I had a crazy one this past weekend. The phone lines are wide open. Tell us about yours. What's going on?
1: The craziest one I had was the guy getting, I don't know how he got passed by Uber. I don't know where they're hiring these people at. I think you could just sign up. But, like, he clearly had I don't even know how he had a license. I don't even know if he had a license. I probably should have checked to see if it was the same guy. Because this guy was breaking all the traffic rules. He was driving like crazy. And then at one point, he went down a one way, but the opposite way. And I had to be like, yo, I don't want to die because of you. So, like, I don't know. I don't know how Uber is hiring these people. You need to pass your test for your license, and then Uber needs to come out and train you how to drive.
2: How Uber going to get their drivers if they start checking them?
0: I don't know. Anyway, let's talk about your bad Uber driver experiences. 877-817-2880. What's going on, man?
3: All right. So I was traveling down south and had to call an Uber at like 4 o'clock in the morning. First of all, they pulled up in this 2008 Buick LeSabre. I didn't think you could have cars that old. And when she showed up, we were like, pop the trunk. She's like, it's open. I'm like, I know what a trunk looked like when it's open. Pop the trunk. She's like, it's open. And then I said, the trunk's not open. She gets out and does this like fist bump and like shoves her elbow near it, and then it pops open, and there's this industrial strength plastic huge roll in the back. Oh my god, like, is she about to do some like Dahmer kind of stuff? Like, what is going on in this old LeSabre? So we're going, the exit is on the right to the airport, and she is driving to the left. And I'm thinking to myself, like, wait a minute. You can see on the app where you're supposed to go. And she continues to miss the exit. And I'm with a friend of mine, and we're looking at each other like, do we need to jump out of this car? Like, how fast is it going? And so we had to tell her, why'd you miss the exit? Then she's like, I'll get you there. I'll get you there. Well, she ended up getting us there late to the airport. We ended up missing our morning flight. I didn't get out until almost like 8 hours later. My friend didn't get out till the next day. And I don't know if she was trying to put us, like, take us to some, like, cult or some sort of, like, I don't know what she was doing. But it was creepy, and I'm just glad we got out of there with our lives.
0: All right. Well, that was a lot. Just
2: hold
0: to say
2: on, so
0: that,
2: you going
0: to
2: jump out the car instead of asking it first?
0: Yeah. Well, you missed your flight. One time I missed the first match of WrestleMania in Philly because of a trash Uber driver.
2: Oh, look at you over here taking the time from our callers.
0: Anyway, yo, man, your worst Uber ride or Uber experience. You know what I'm saying? Drivers, riders, tell us about them, all right? Stay by your radio coming up. Kid Cudi's getting sued. We're going to tell you by who and why up next.
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0: the Bootleg Kev Show holding it down, man. I don't know if you remember this, James. MIA got kicked off of Kid Cudi's tour a few weeks ago.
1: Sure did. She got kicked off for doing what she was already doing, so I don't know why they hired her.
0: Yeah, yeah. So she, I guess she made some quote-unquote political statements on stage. Kid Cudi gave her the boot a couple of dates into the tour. Well, now MIA is suing Kid Cudi for $2.8 million, and I think she's going to win.
1: I think she's going to win, too. As a matter of fact, the whole story, the way they talked about it was all wrong. So if you watch the extended clip, she wasn't saying nothing crazy.
0: Nah, for sure. Anyway, look, stay by your radio. Coming up next, it's Master Debate Monday. Keep it locked.

0: It's Master Debate Monday. We're all using AI. So it's time to ask the question between, let's see, there's Gemini, Grok, ChatGPT, Claude. What's the best of all the artificial intelligence to use on a daily basis? James, what are you using?
1: I'm choosing Gemini because it's owned by Google. Google already has all my information because I've been Googling for 2 decades. So that's why I'm choosing Gemini.
0: Listen, I was a ChatGPT guy, but I got converted. I'm on Claude.
1: That's why you were slow, because you was using ChatGPT.
0: Listen, bro, I got Claude. I built the whole website on Claude in like 25 minutes. A whole entire functioning website.
1: They all could do that now. But
0: I don't think you understand. This thing is crazy.
1: Nah, I don't believe you.
0: Anyway, man, what do y'all got? 877-817-2888. Master Debate Monday. What's the best AI to use? By the way, we'd like to also point out we are against data centers and artificial intelligence
1: all day
0: as a whole.
1: AI's the devil.
0: We only got so many Master Debates we could do, so we're talking AI. It's the Bootleg Kev Show.

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5: That is a long way of saying that I won.
0: Today we're arguing about something that I'm very passionate about.
1: You are.
6: All right, today, ladies and gentlemen, for Master Debate Monday, we're arguing over the devil, a.k.a. artificial intelligence.
7: I hate it all.
6: It's going to take all of our jobs, but yet we're all hooked up to it like a bunch of ventilators during COVID. Anyway, 877-817-2888, we're talking about what is the actual best AI to use on your day-to-day basis.
7: You know, I hate it, but Gemini is the best.
6: I just built a whole website on Claude in like 10 minutes. So what about you, ma'am? Willa's on the phone. Willa, which AI are you rocking with if you had to pick one to use on a day-to-day basis?
8: Right now, I'm with you. I'm rocking with Claude. I'm pretty much trying to make a copy of me. So you know how everybody always says, I wish I had enough time in the day.
6: Yeah, like a clone?
8: To be able to do it. I'm kind of making a Claude clone so I can get more stuff done.
7: No, y'all doing too much with
8: that. So that's I'm rolling with Claude.
7: Yeah, y'all doing way. They taking over, and you making the clone.
6: Nah, she's smart. She's using it to her favor, though.
7: You making it easier for them to take over. They already got your whole DNA. That's crazy.
6: Anyway.
8: It's already there. It's too late.
6: We got one for Claude on the board, all right? What about you, Taylor? What is your AI of choice?
9: I can tell you what the worst is. ChatGPT will lie to you, and then you have to ask it twice. Yeah. Are you lying? Well, I'm not lying.
6: Oh, yeah. ChatGPT be so wrong, they be full of shit.
9: It lies. And then when you ask it, it lies again. And then you ask it again, though, it goes, oh, yeah, you're right. I'm lying. I'm sorry.
6: Oh,
7: ChatGPT couldn't pass elementary at this point.
9: It's so bad. And it apologizes only after it lies twice.
6: That's wild. Yeah, ChatGPT, I'm not rocking with it, especially after they helped target that, they were helping with some of our targets in Iran, is what I'll say. Anyway, appreciate you calling. Coming up next, we have got the People's Mix on the way. It's the Bootleg Kev Show.
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11: Chief Gary didn't fight, and he didn't go to the Spokane Reservation in Welpinet either. He settled on a piece of land near what is now called Hilliard.
12: These are where our ancestors were buried, where we lived. He wasn't about to be moved to the reservation.
11: He became an outcast to both his people and the settlers who'd come to build a new town. Dr. David Biney, author of Whodunit, The Continuing Case of Spokane Gary, says what happened next was no accident.
13: I uncovered a report of fraud that was filed by a U.S. special investigator. So that pretty much got dismissed. It actually said that Gary should have gotten his land, that it was stolen.
11: The land of his forefathers gone, his own 15-acre farm stolen.
10: Hear more about Chief Spokane Gary during another KXLY Brand's America 250 moment, brought to you by Fred's Appliance.
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0: 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Holding it down. Listen, man, we'd love to hear from you. Get your shout-outs, your requests in. I'm excited. Y'all ain't gonna lie, James. The Roots Picnic and Jay-Z getting that freestyle off. I think I might sell a kidney to go see him at Yankee Stadium now.
1: Well, hey, these plane tickets, you're gonna need more than a kidney. You might have to sell some booty, too, just to be honest.
0: Anyway, stay by your radio. We got more of the People's Mix coming up. Let's get into some new music right now, though. Don Toliver, man, that E85 off that Octane. It's on the Bootleg Kev Show.

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1: Yeah, it's kind of crazy. We're going to talk about it in a little bit. All right, first things first, man. Let's get into some brand new music right now. This is that Rick Ross, French Montana. Shout-out to Max B on this one. It's Minx in Miami. It's on the Bootleg Kev Show.

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1: What a dope, bro.
0: Over the weekend, a sex tape from a Diddy Freakoff seemingly has leaked, James, and it involves 50 Cent's baby mama. Now, a lot of people have been breaking down the craziness of this 37-minute tape.
1: It's 37 minutes? I only seen a minute of it.
0: No, there's a 37-minute version, and it does seem as if the baby oil was used. That's all I'm going to say.
1: My theory is I think Jay-Z leaked it because he hit at all his ops but 50 Cent, and 50 Cent baby mama's in the video.
0: I don't know. It's crazy. Nonetheless, theory. Stay by your radio. Coming up, man, we have got the No Cap News on the way.
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0: 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The No Cap News Report on your Monday. What you got, James?
1: Man, Kit Kat can't catch a break themselves. Just a few months ago, there was a vile robbery where they lost 12 tons of chocolate. And something else just happened over the weekend that's kind of crazy.
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5: Time for the No Cap News. What's up, James?
6: Just last month in Europe, Kit Kat lost 12 tons of chocolate. 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
5: 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Coming up, we have got the Daily Hate. 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

0: It's the Bootleg Kev Show holding it down. The Daily Hate is on the way, y'all. If you got something you want to hate on, leave us a voicemail. 877-817-2888 is the number. Anything you're hating on, James?
1: I got a hate on Pete Davidson because he said some blasphemy over the weekend. He was on stage with Nikki Glaser and was bragging about how good Kim Kardashian is at acting. You know damn well, Jill, she don't act good.
0: Well, listen, maybe she acted like she liked Pete Davidson. So maybe that's it. I don't know.
1: Hey, you got a point there.
0: 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The Daily Hate's on the way, man. Get your calls in. It's the Bootleg Kev Show.

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0: All right, let's go to these voicemails. What are you hating on?
1: I just want to say that I hate my husband. 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
0: Appreciate you calling 877-817-2888. 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

0: Turkey, the most people to ever go to a stadium concert, over 118,000 people in Turkey pulled up to see Ye.
1: Oh yeah, I was watching on Playboy Max's stream. All I want to say is we got to bring the tour to the U.S. and ain't nobody better get in his way.
0: He's coming to Tampa.
1: No, I'm talking about we need a full tour in the country.
0: Yeah, and we'll see. Hey, look, man, we're getting out of here. Back at it tomorrow, same time, same place, y'all. It's the Bootleg Kev Show. We out of here. A million.

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Yeah, gotcha. 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That's it. 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
2: 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It appears by its own numbers, the U.S. government seems insolvent. It's reported that the Treasury shows about $6 trillion in assets and over $47 trillion in liabilities. Add it all up, and it looks like the U.S. owes more than $130 trillion it doesn't have. 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

York Knicks. Now, the New York Knicks haven't been to the finals in almost 30 years. I think the last time they were there was in 1999. The last time they won a championship was over 50 years ago. Now, ironically, the Knicks and the Spurs played in the finals in 99. Spurs won that year. So we'll see how it all goes down starting tomorrow at 96.9.

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0: Free Fitness back tonight. 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You can't make it. It's going to be a mix of different classes happening throughout the summer. 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I represent
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2: 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Construction began in 1933, and the scale of the project was almost unimaginable. Nearly 12 million cubic yards of concrete were eventually poured into Grand Coulee Dam.
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0: 96.9. Olivia Rodrigo, I feel like, is like the J. Cole of the pop mainstream world, because people just want to see her getting the beefs. People have tried to pit her against Sabrina Carpenter. Now, I guess some people are thinking that Olivia Rodrigo and Taylor Swift are going back and forth. Olivia Rodrigo recently addressed that in an interview, saying that the situation is not something that she spends much time thinking about. Maybe there really was a beef. 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

6ix9ine, Jay-Z popped out over the weekend sporting a big old afro. I've never seen him look this way. I thought it was Bone Thugs and Harmony on that stage. He did a bunch of freestyles at the Roots Picnic in Philadelphia over the weekend and had some words for quite a few people in these freestyles. People figured that some bars were spitting about Drake, Nicki Minaj, Dame Dash, even Tory Lanez.

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So I was telling you last week that some artists are dropping out of the Freedom 250 concerts that are going to be happening throughout the summer. People like Young MC, Milli Vanilli, CNC Music Factory, Bret Michaels. Now, apparently, Donald Trump is wanting to cancel these concerts altogether.

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0: 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It was my fault. I'm sorry. You know? It was my fault, not him, because he always wanted to be there for you. And I'm sorry I was young, but he's always wanted to be a father to you. So I take ownership of that, of my choices and decisions. And I'm sorry for that. He's a good guy. So don't hold that against him, because it was my fault. Just, you know, forgive me.
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0: 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Okay. 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Yeah, yeah. I mean, where

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0: One of your favorite chips, and I'm talking one of the biggest in the world, has a new flavor. 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Hottest hashtags here on the Dana Cortez Show inside the Kohl's studio. I am Dana Cortez.
1: DJ Automatic.
2: I go by Anthony A, a.k.a. Lil Latinx.
0: Okay, so a meteor exploded, and folks were freaking out. This meteor happened, I guess it hit Earth over New England, like the Massachusetts, Rhode Island area. It sounded like a bomb.
1: Oh.
0: It was larger than a fireball.
1: Dana,
0: usually they just
1: what do you mean it's larger than a fireball?
0: Like a giant fireball.
1: How big is a giant fireball? No. You're like I know how big a giant fireball is.
0: I'm thinking, in my head, I'm thinking bigger than a shooting star.
1: Okay. Once again, how big is that?
0: I see what you're saying. Just
1: does it say the diameter?
0: It doesn't. NASA
2: the
0: has
2: diameter
0: not released that yet.
2: Is up to your own imagination, all right, dude?
0: Do you know what I'm saying, Otto? Right? Yeah, that's what people thought.
1: It's the size of a car.
0: It was bigger than a car.
1: Oh, wow.
0: It was bigger. Usually they disintegrate when they hit the atmosphere, and this one just decided to stay together or something. I don't know. But luckily, it hit a rural area.
1: Yeah, luckily.
0: So nobody was hurt. I would not want to be home if something like that would hit me.
1: No.
0: I wouldn't be here talking about it. All right, so what do we have for food news, DJ Automatic?
1: Doritos is celebrating America turning 250 years old by releasing a new flavor, and it's called Ultimate Garlic Parm. So it's a garlic parm Dorito. And it says that it's celebrating Italian-American energy.
2: I like it. I think I'm going to eat that in private, though. That's one that's going to stink your breath up.
0: Does it come with a peck
1: of gum? Every Dorito stinks your breath up.
0: No, not like that.
2: Yeah, not the Cool Ranch. The Cool Ranch doesn't stink your breath up at all. But this garlic parm, it does sound tasty. Like, I'm here for it.
0: You know what I'm here for? They should have brought back taco flavor for the 250th
1: anniversary. Taco flavor and then the green one. What is the green one called?
0: Salsa verde.
1: Those are my favorites.
0: Oh, this is so good.
1: Well, of course, then the OG, though. And Cool Ranch. I just love Doritos in general.
0: I was going to say, oh my gosh. Foodgasm here. All right, what do we have for National Day, Anthony A?
2: First and foremost, we are the second day into Pride Month, so shout out to all of our LGBTQ plus homies and homettes across the country.
0: We celebrated by watching Game 6 last week, obviously, at a gay bar in West Hollywood. Thank you for taking me
1: on. Not even on purpose.
0: Yeah, but it was fun. We had a great time. Yeah, we had a great time.
2: And we also have National Rocky Road Day as well, too.
1: Like the ice cream?
2: Yes, the ice cream, dude.
0: That's not your favorite, Otto.
1: Oh, the Schwann's one? I love that one.
0: Oh, remember them trucks, Schwann's?
1: Yes.
0: Is that still in business? If you're in a Schwann, if you know somebody who deals Schwann, hi, deal. 877-730-DCS1.
1: You can stop by my house anytime you want.
2: And we also have National Rotisserie Chicken Day.
1: Rotisserie.
2: I can't say it, but I love them.
0: Yeah, I know. What's your favorite way to consume a rotisserie chicken, Anthony, hey?
2: I just get the lemon pepper one, and I kind of pick at it just like throughout the day or the week.
1: First thing I do is I break off the drummies. I feel like
0: so mad at you.
1: Dana gets so, but I got to eat them like caveman.
0: No, because I'm trained. I buy a rotisserie chicken because I'm going to make meals out of it. Not one. I can get tacos from one side, enchiladas from the other, or I can do chicken salad on one side, or I can do chalupas on the other. I can do, like, if you take my drumsticks, you're taking my meat.
1: Well, it's going in my belly.
0: 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We'll be back after this. Don't move. 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
1: A Diddy sex tape is leaked. According to various outlets, including Complex Magazine, these allegations are true. And we're going to talk about it right now. What was in this video? Who was in this video after famous people's birthdays, Anthony A?
2: We have comedians Joe Coy and Awkwafina celebrating their birthday. And Andy Cohen also celebrating his birthday.
1: Love him. Okay, 50 Cent is reacting to an alleged leaked sex tape of Diddy and Daphne Joy. This is the woman that...
3: And another man.
1: Well, hold on. Daphne Joy is the mother of 50 Cent's child. And there's another man named Sly Diggler also in the video. Okay. I cannot confirm nor deny that this is Diddy, but he's hung like a horse, a seahorse.
2: Oh! Ho, ho, ho,
1: ho. And I'm not exactly sure if it's him. If it's him, I would be so ashamed right now.
3: It explains so much about Diddy. What?
1: Good Lord.
3: Yeah, it just, yeah.
1: Honey, I that popped up on my timeline. I said, pop that down.
2: Oh, pop that down. No.
1: Don't want to see it. Don't want to be around it.
3: The first time I saw it, I was on the plane, and I was like, what is this? And I clicked on it,
1: nothing.
3: And I was like, oh.
1: It's nothing. It's nothing. It's absolutely nothing. Cassie, what was you doing? Okay.
3: That's why he was bringing other people in, though.
1: Obviously, right? Yeah. He was doing nothing. He can't do anything. You know, 50 Cent is responding by saying, this is more hurtful. You know who's really hurt? He's like, I'm not hurt. My son is hurt. That's the only person that is hurt, my child. Because now we have his mother out here, and this and that is, you know. I agree with 50 Cent. And I'm not.
3: I agree with him, too.
1: I'm not a huge fan of his antics, oftentimes. I think he's definitely a troll. He likes to stir stuff up. But when it comes to his stance on Diddy, I stand with 50 Cent all day. All day. He called it from jump. He was never glazing Diddy. Was never like, oh, Diddy. He never. He read him for who he was from the beginning and didn't want nothing to do with him.
2: In every single interview, he's been calling him out on his predatory behavior for a long time. I'm not saying we owe 50 Cent an apology by any means, but 50 Cent has not missed with this from the beginning.
1: No, you're right. And he sat down with Robin Robbins, Good Morning America. I forgot about that, Aunt. And she asked him, well, don't you think that you're doing this documentary because it's personal? And this was 50's answer.
4: What they consider a pre-existing beef, right, for 20 years, is me being uncomfortable with him suggesting that he takes me shopping. And it's not personal. This is why it never resulted in me doing anything to him or him doing anything to me.
1: See, what he meant by he wanted to take me shopping, he wanted to take me out, Diddy was trying to groom 50. 50 was like, I recognize this. No, sir. It's not happening. And I'm glad that Diddy is paying for what he's done to many people. I always believe in second chances. You know, let's see what it is. But I don't know that you can change a man like him. Well, I know you can't change nothing that's happening beneath the belt.
2: No, you can't change that.
1: We'll be right
2: definitely
1: back.
2: Definitely can't change that.
1: We'll be right back.
3: Well, surgery.
1: No, it's not working there. It's not going to work. 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

I know you love Down in the DM. Hopefully you'll never need a Down in the DM. But if you do, hit me up at Dana Cortez on Instagram. 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If you missed yesterday's, we're going to play back your Down in the DM right after this. Stand by.

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1: All right, in today's down in the DM, we're going to be talking to a woman named Clarissa. Now, she's worried because her man, Isaiah, he's getting real flirty on the timeline. This girl named Michaela keeps popping up, and supposedly this is his potential client.
2: Oh, potential client. Okay, what does he do?
1: Isaiah's a photographer.
2: Okay, like a real photographer or just like one of these dudes with a camera?
1: No. He's a real photographer. He shoots like weddings, concerts, headshots, all of them.
2: Why does Clarissa think Isaiah's crossing the line with a potential client, though?
1: Well, there's this girl on Instagram who keeps leaving flirty comments on all his old photos. I mean, she's going through them. And then when she asks Isaiah about it, he just kind of brushes it off, and he's like, oh, you know, it's just a client, and
3: I mean,
1: and
3: she could be
1: work.
3: Flirting, you know, his work is pretty good. She's trying to get some free pictures. I mean, maybe we should use him, because like, as I see right here, his pictures aren't bad at all.
2: Which comment is it, dog? I'm like 186 weeks back.
1: And look, here, let me show you. Anthony, just look.
4: I mean, it's good work. He's a talented guy. He's going to work with models. He's going to work with artists.
1: I get that, but there's something going on. So, Clarissa, go and take her off hold, please. Now, you said someone that you work with has some intel on his next photo shoot. Can you break that down?
5: Well, my coworker actually knows the other girl.
1: How is that?
5: It's her cousin's ex, and I guess she actually cheated on him with the guy who's now her baby's daddy.
2: Whoa. Hold on. Let me get this straight. So the same girl that's blowing up your boyfriend's comments and is supposed to do this photo shoot with him is the same girl who cheated on your coworker's cousin?
5: Yeah.
3: That's a lot to process right there. The one question I got to ask, why do people always date the same people? I've never understood that. Why do you got to date a friend of a friend or a cousin of a friend?
1: That's what I'm saying. There's so many people in the world. Why date in the same circle? It doesn't make sense.
5: You know what? That's why I'm actually worried, because like, these people don't have a problem with that kind of love life.
1: Now, you mentioned to me that things are a lot different in your relationship now, so break that down for us.
5: Okay, he usually invites me to his photo shoots, and then we go get drinks, and we make like a date out of it. But now, he doesn't invite me to anything. And last week, his phone was randomly turned off for like 8 hours.
3: Okay, so we're making the call. What do you suggest we say?
5: Well, their photo shoot's supposed to be downtown, so ask him if he wants to get a drink and see if he mentions anything about a girlfriend.
6: Hello?
1: Hi, is this Isaiah?
6: It is. May I ask who's calling?
1: Yeah, it's Michaela. I was just calling to make sure that everything's good for this weekend.
6: Oh, hey, Michaela. Yeah, we're good to go. You're thinking somewhere downtown, right?
1: Yeah, man, for sure. You know, I've been ready for this. I'm so excited about the whole thing. It's going to be real good, you know?
6: Yeah, me too.
1: So what are you thinking? I was wondering if you want to do something, you know, after we're done. You just kind of hang out or something, you know?
6: After the photo shoot?
0: Is it going down? 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

0: Brown eyes.
1: So we've reached part two of today's Down in the DM. Clarissa is very concerned. Her boyfriend, Isaiah, is a photographer. Used to invite her to hang out all the time, but things have changed.
2: He usually invites me to his photo shoots, and then we go get drinks, and we make like a date out of it. But now, he doesn't invite me to anything. And last week, his phone was randomly turned off for like 8 hours.
1: Okay, so I'm pretending to be the model, Michaela. You know, and we're talking models here. Clarissa could just be a little jealous, or it might be going down in the DM.
3: Hello?
4: Hi, is this Isaiah?
3: It is. May I ask who's calling?
4: Yes, Michaela. I was just calling to make sure that everything's good for this weekend.
3: Oh, hey, Michaela. Yeah, we're good to go. You're thinking somewhere downtown, right?
4: Yeah, man, for sure. You know, I've been ready for this. I'm so excited about the whole thing. It's gonna be real good, you know?
3: Yeah, me too.
4: So what are you thinking? I was wondering if you want to do something, you know, after we're done. You just kind of hang out or something, you know?
3: After the photo shoot?
4: Yeah, I was wondering if you wanted to go, you know, get a drink or something. You know, just us hang, you know, just...
3: Actually, I got to go meet my girlfriend for dinner. But...
4: Hold up. You have a girlfriend?
3: Yeah, but anyway, you're good on the deposit, so I'll be sure to send you the address of the exact location.
4: Yeah, I'm done. That we're done. Isaiah, this is not Michaela. My name is Dana Cortez, so you're going to have to make that call to Michaela to get everything situated, because I feel like I'm going to ruin this whole thing for you.
3: My name
4: is Dana Cortez from the Dana Cortez Show, and your girlfriend, Clarissa, she thought you were, you know, talking to this Michaela girl in a way that you shouldn't be, but clearly you're not.
3: Hold on.
4: You're good.
3: So you're not Michaela?
4: No, man. Michaela doesn't even know anything about this, so you need to call her, solidify shoot time, location, all of that. Clarissa, you're on the phone. I need you to kind of talk to Isaiah.
3: Clarissa's on the phone, too? How do y'all even do this?
5: Well... So we call from the studio line. We connect everybody here. And
4: of course, she just stays quiet. She's been listening this whole time.
3: Wait, who are you?
4: His name is DJ Automatic, but more importantly, Clarissa, you're going to have to speak up, Mama.
2: I'm sorry. I was just overthinking because you didn't answer last week.
3: Whoa, what the? You really are on the phone? Yo, listen, I don't know what's going on, but I am not cheating on you for the 100th time, man. Hang up the phone and call me back without your dumb friends on the line.
6: Hey, I'm not dumb, dog.
4: For real.
3: Another one? How many goddamn?
4: It did not go down in the DM.
1: Okay, look, I know I'm a little bit giggly, but Clarissa, you are a red flag.
5: Mm.
1: You are a red flag. This man, did you catch this, Otto Anthony, when he said, for the 100th time, how many times has he had to tell Clarissa?
5: He's just trying to work, trying to make some money.
1: I'm not talking to anybody else. Maybe that's why he doesn't want you at his job.
5: Well,
1: maybe she's, you know, because she said, we used to go out after, we used to do all this stuff. Maybe that's why he's not wanting you around. Are you acting crazy?
5: Weird energy around the other girls.
1: Yes. Okay.

0: wanting around? Are you acting crazy?
1: Weird
0: when
1: energy
0: you're there?
1: Around the other girls.
0: Okay. Yes.
2: Okay. Also, Isaiah, he did fail to like keep her informed on his whereabouts, though, because we're forgetting about the whole 8 hours that he went ghost a couple weeks ago. That
0: if your phone dies, though, Anthony, Automatic's phone has died, and guess what? I'm not like, oh my God, what's happening? He'll call me when he calls me. Now, if somebody's calling me with an emergency,
1: Dana's not a very jealous person, though. At all.
0: I am jealous. That's not true.
2: Oh, whoa.
1: Well,
0: I
1: you
0: am
1: don't
0: jealous.
1: Act on it.
0: I do not act on it. I'm more intelligent than I am jealous. I really believe that you have to learn to control these feelings. I would be not human if I didn't feel jealousy. You know, I mean, you work around, you're an NBA DJ. There's some beautiful women, dancers, the cheerleaders, you know, just some of the players. I mean, you know, from the WNBA.
1: I was going to say, okay.
2: From the WNBA.
0: Yes. So to say that I'm not jealous is inaccurate. It doesn't matter. You're still around it. I'm sure most of these models don't like our boy here either, Isaiah.
1: I'm saying the WNBA girls don't like guys.
2: I get it.
0: Yeah, I know.
2: I like how you, Dana, you were saying, you know, your intelligence outweighs your jealousy.
0: 100%. What am I going to do?
2: If that was a comparison, then I'm like a Neanderthal.
0: Okay, are you jealous?
2: Sometimes when it gets me, it gets me. If I get in a mood.
0: Anthony, don't let
2: if it. If I get in a mood, I'm going to ask for everybody. And who's all there in the background? Who's that laughing back there?
0: No, don't, that is so embarrassing.
1: It just takes over, right? You can't even control it anymore.
0: You know how embarrassing it is when I'm talking to Otto? Dude, we've been married for freaking decade now, okay? Way more than a decade. And I'm talking to somebody, and who is that? Who are you talking to? What are you doing? Oh my God.
1: Times out of 10, I'm just being curious. But I do have some jealousy. I'm still jealous. I'm still jealous.
2: I feel like that's more Otto. Otto's being nosy.
0: No,
1: I'm very nosy. I want to know what's going on.
0: No, what is going on? And I'm like, Otto, I cannot talk to you about. Okay, I'll call you back. Well, no, tell me now. And I'm embarrassed to like answer him because people around are going to be like, "What's wrong with your man?"
2: Been there, brother.
0: Like, what's wrong with you? It's
1: I don't remember that happening anytime in the.
0: Because you're the one doing it.
1: When?
0: Otto, we've been together a lot lately. He just realized I haven't called you in 14 days. The next time we're not together and I'm out, I'll remind you that very moment.
1: Did I do that this weekend?
0: No, because I didn't go anywhere. I was with my mom.
1: Rightfully so. Stay there.
0: I think the question I want to ask, are you with somebody or were you with somebody that constantly questioned you about your job, your work? Because you got to work. If you're a bartender, if you're in sales, you have to be around the opposite sex or same sex, depending on how you ride, you know, whatever. And how do you deal with a jealous person in your life? Have you been able to help them control it or change their ways? 877-730-DCS1.
1: Man, they've got the secret to changing those
0: ways.
1: Yeah,
0: I'm saying we're still working on it. Help. Call us up. Let's talk about it next.
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1: You need something to say, though. Exactly. Right there.
2: How you going?

0: Molly Hightower has figured out how to fill his car up with $3. And what? He did it by modifying a Barbie car. And he moves around town in his Barbie car, and police don't even bother him. How did he do it? So here is Molly Hightower talking to CBS.
1: Gas is getting too high, so I got to do what I can. I can't do the my regular cars. I got to do my little mini cars. So if I can get $1 on pump six.
2: Gas has always been an issue. It go up, it goes down, things like that. But this time is when I'm actually starting to feel it.
0: One word for Molly Hightower, genius.
3: I was going to say, is this man a genius?
0: He is. He has to be. And the fact that he's figured out a way, like he said, authorities don't bother him. He only spends a $3. But, you know, the mention
3: one downfall is that he is driving around in a pink Barbie cart, basically.
4: Well, his name is already Molly. So.
0: Anthony.
3: I'm looking at a picture of Molly right now, and he doesn't look like the kind of guy that would drive a pink Barbie cart.
0: He's a very manly man.
3: Yeah, he's a very manly man.
0: We are going to post this up. You can go to at Dana Cortez Show on the story. 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
3: Why?
4: I don't know. I put my old ones in the freezer. I started doing stuff my grandma started doing. I didn't buy those.
0: That's what you have to do.
3: It's in the fridge, Aunt. In the fridge, not the freezer.
0: Whatever.
4: Oh, well, that's probably why they don't work.
0: Oh, my gosh. Okay. We're trying to keep them colder, Otto, okay? Dana Cortez Show podcast. It's free, okay? We're talking about saving money. All platforms. Check us out on demand. More right here on the radio coming up after this. Don't go anywhere. 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

0: Jay-Z just dissed Drake. He dissed Kanye West. He dissed Nicki Minaj. And we're going to play some of those excerpts for you right now. And we also have our own hot takes, okay? We're going to get into it after Celebrity Birthdays, Anthony A.
1: Comedians Awkwafina and Joe Coy celebrating their birthday. And the one, the only, Mr. Andy Cohen celebrating his birthday.
0: Jay-Z was in Philly performing with The Roots. And he takes the stage and he kills it, does all his classics. But it's his freestyles that are really making noise. First, of course, we're going to have to talk about him dissing Drake. Check this out.
2: My next update, the jig is up. I'm up 10, wrong chart, champ. You got to look up again. Look up the hole, I never looked up to them. Crackers got your publishing gangster. Go talk tough to them. Don't talk success to me. Workers in perpetuity is how your contract is worded.
0: Basically, Drake, you signed a contract. It's on you. Don't say I look up to you. It's never going to happen.
3: Well, that was in response to him saying that he wouldn't take the meeting with Jay-Z. He would rather take the $500,000.
1: Oh.
0: Well, I would too.
1: I think it's a win for Drake. It plays into the lure that it's him versus the whole industry. And for Jay-Z to break his silence and speak towards Drake, I think it's honestly a win for Aubrey.
0: I don't even know if everybody's aware, but I know Jay-Z and Drake made up somewhat, and Drake, had him jump on a song and all that, but there was a moment that Jay-Z was very upset because Drake didn't sign with him, didn't sign with Tidal, and he went with Apple instead. So there's always going to be competition because Jay-Z sees himself as the best.
3: And that's what he was saying, too. He was like, we're not on the same level. Business-wise, they're not. Albums-wise, Drake has passed him.
0: Well, Drake's passed just about everybody in the hip-hop game right now. There's nobody on his level. There's nobody on Drake's level. You can love him, you can hate him, you can call him whatever you want to call him. There's nobody doing what Drake is doing, and it's going to be a long time before somebody does. Let's hear the diss that he did to Kanye now.
2: Y'all thugs with y'all thumbs again. Everybody think they're the ones insane. You're no maniac. Watch y'all saniac in my presence. Shrink.
0: So all those things that Kanye was tweeting about Jay-Z's children, he's like, you won't say that in my presence. You did it on Twitter. And that's it. That's one of the most there's a lot of disappointing things that Kanye has done, but that's definitely one of the most disappointing, talking about someone else's children.
3: Yeah, I always feel like kids are kind of off limits. He also had a line before that line where he said that you're trying to get under my skin and ask un how I did him.
0: That goes way back to the 90s.
3: Yeah, where he
0: it there.
3: Basically finally did admit that he stabbed un Rivera.
0: So you think he would, like, was that a threat to Kanye?
3: It was
0: Kanye?
3: A threat to Kanye, yeah.
0: Oh, it's a threat?
3: Yeah, it was a real threat.
1: I don't think Jay-Z means that, though, right? That's like, I don't think he'd do that.
3: No. I mean, yeah, Jay-Z in the 90s is very different from Jay-Z in 2026.
0: But somebody talking about your kids can make you crazy. You know, that's what he's saying. You think you're crazy, come around me and say that, and we're going to see crazy. And then finally, the Nicki Minaj diss.
2: That lady back on the stuff, she sounds like she in love with him. Her kid can't even... take their kids. Enough of them. A rapper can't be my eye. I got MAGA Republicans. Them shots came from the very top of the government. Good luck with them. I'm governed by God.
0: That beef goes back to Nicki Minaj claiming, alleging that Jay-Z owes her money, $10 million+. She wants that with interest. But have they gone to court? Has anything been filed?
3: I think it's only just been stuff that she's written on Twitter. But he's saying that she's on coke again and that... And then,
0: oh my gosh.
3: And then it was also a shot at her husband. He was a registered sex offender.
0: You know, she's still the biggest female rapper in the world. You can love her or hate her. And I don't like her stance right now. I'm not going to sit here and pretend that I like anything that she stands for at this moment. But you can't take that away from her.
3: No, you can't. And but no matter what, I don't think she wants it with Jay-Z. I don't think any of these people want it with Jay-Z. And as far as battle rapping,
0: I think you're living in the 90s.
3: I think you are living in the 90s. I will say this. Jay-Z's going to have an album that comes out very, very soon.
1: Oh, you think so?
3: Yeah, there's no way he's getting this all off his chest and then just letting it be. He's going to put out an album. He has to.
0: Well, last one was 444.
3: We're not going to get a 444 again. I think we're going to get rapping Jay-Z again.
0: I'm here for it. 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
2: Hi, it's Chris Crocker in the 4 News Now First Alert Weather Center. Skies will be clearing tonight, an overnight low of 48 degrees. Look for Venus and Jupiter getting close together in the evening western sky. It is very, very pretty. For tomorrow, partly cloudy in the morning, showers and thunderstorms in the afternoon.
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0: Do you recognize this very famous TV show?
1: Come on down. You're the next contestant on.
0: Oh. Who can finish that? 877-730-DCS1. One of the most syndicated game shows in history, still on television to this very day. And something amazing, a record just happened on the show. Call us up and I'll tell you all about it when we come back.

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1: The front end was pretty loosey-goosey, kind of felt all over the road. 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

0: What did they do?
1: Won $240,000.
0: That's got to be the most
1: worth of cash and prizes. It is, and this is the moment it all happened, Otto.
2: $227,500, and number eight is a mother-daughter trip to Morocco.
1: That's
2: a prize worth $12,650. Look at that. $240,150. Vanessa, nice job. Almost a quarter mil.
1: I feel like screaming too. Oh, my God. Watching her, I thought, this woman's going to have a heart attack.
0: Obviously, she won. She got to the showcase.
1: She won everything at the bottom.
0: Did then she hit the $10,000 on the wheel?
1: Everything she went to, she won the highest that you could get to. And they just never seen or done anything like it, which was super exciting. But I wonder if the people at the top were like, what's happening?
0: The producers are like, we're going to have to sell a lot of commercials,
1: guys. Who rigged the game? You remember when you were little, I used to, like, if I was sick, and I loved school, so if I stayed home, it's because I was sick. That was what kept me company.
0: I loved it because you could play along with it. I mean, I still, to this day, want to be on the Showcase Showdown.
1: Oh, that'd be so fun.
0: I would be so disappointed in myself if I bid over. Because if you bid over, you lose automatically.
1: One of our best friends actually got on, and he was the last one. And he played the whole, I bid $1, Drew.
3: Yes.
1: Yeah, he was way off. I was like, no!
0: He didn't get to get up on stage, but he did get down to the actual seat.
1: He did.
0: He's the only person I know that's ever done that.
1: I always loved Plinko. That was my favorite. Or the little man. You know what I'm talking about? That was good. Anthony, what was your favorite game?
3: I watched Judge Judy. Yeah, I wasn't much of a Price is Right person myself.
0: Anthony has something against Bob Barker.
1: Well, we all have something against Bob Barker, but that's another show.
3: And I'm not going to go into too much detail, but my opinion was already censored, okay? So...
1: Anyway, if you want to see the video of her winning, go to Dana Cortez on Instagram. It's Inside the Story. We'll be right back. Sponsored by Kohl's.

0: Okay, if you just turned the radio on a little earlier, I asked the question, do you recognize this TV show?
1: Come on down. You're the next contestant.
0: And we got a call immediately. Hi, Megan. Welcome to the Dana Cortez Show. Name that TV show.
2: The Price is Right.
0: Come on down. You are the next contestant. Did you watch that when you were little?
2: Yes, we always watched it, me and my family. We still watch it to this day, actually, the reruns.
0: We do, too. It's one of the best shows ever. When I was little, I watched it incessantly when I was sick, but The Price is Right just made history with Vanessa McCaskill.